0: sélection pop rock sur Radio G.
1: Sinking through the clouds, coming in on the evening flight. The city spread out below us, a sea-

body slam, suplex, headlock, summer slam, elbow drop, belly flop, cage match, crotch match, snap, snort, snap, sneak, all feel it, harsh, go boy, melts the mustache, all day, scalp, whiz,

Itty bitty bitch, as a numerologist, got your number where I live. I'ma get you out of pocket like a quarterback blitz. That's an everyday faucet, make it wet, make a rent. Skeletons in your closet, but your past don't exist. Got a pad on your list, got a pad on your lock. Calabasas ain't the move, that's where everybody live. Plus the mountain is hot, you forgot what

0: nails.
1: What the fuck are tears charm?
0: Hit his face, blaze glass.
1: Rub his ass

0: was off duty when the call came to report. I was off duty and out of uniform. As a matter of fact, I was in a bar drunk.
1: Now, boys, our job is this.

0: know what I'm saying? I know you like this beat too, but you a fucking goofy though.
1: Fucking lame ass.
0: Oh wait. Word around town. I heard this boy was a clown. Swimming, yo, bitch, watch I drown.
2: I do.
0: Call him my blood for the pounds.
2: Oh, wait, our future, yeah.

inside, it's a vibe, oh yes. It's alright. Oh, it's okay on any day and every way. Oh, you're so damn fine, you're so damn fine. And the guitar goes.

train to Cock Fosters has been cancelled. We apologise for any inconvenience caused to your journey. Transport for London. Every journey matters.

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But I tell you, I know one guy that escaped one night, and the next day he was dead. I guess he did escape. 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

0: 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Nobody. 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
1: Bass guy.
0: All these rappers still I remain unimpressed. Diamond showers every time I take a breath. If Stas is cash,
1: you
0: being dead deep. Stas, she brought some boogie and his chest. Took and passing ace to seven test. At the hobby shop, wedding drinking mess.
1: Dehan.
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0: 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It's a spacesuit. Reason why you won't see them niggas round me? I'm fake proof. I seduced the princess, took gold at the Drip Olympics. All type girls love me, like I'm fancy.
1: Yeah, moonlight signs with the star wave belt.
2: Moonlight.
1: Demon surfing across the thick green felt.
2: Fast.
1: Witness to the gods that we knelt.
2: Pray.
1: Then throw water in the air. Brazil. Moonlight signs with the star wave belt.
2: Moonlight.
1: Stay there.

like a circle, and I don't want anybody to depend on me. If you say you love me and you, like, your happiness only depends on me, it might not be true love. Maybe